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0: 96.7 KCAL Rocks is going to send you off on an amazing rock adventure. This time, you're heading up to Sacramento for the KCAL Getaway to Aftershock 2026. You'll have four incredible days rocking out with Tool, Limp Bizkit, Sublime, My Chemical Romance, Offspring, and literally over 100 other great bands. You'll have VIP passes for you and your guests, four nights hotel, and $1,000 cash to make the trip even more amazing. The KCAL crew has taken the huge Aftershock Festival cutout to every corner of the IE. Stop by when we're near you. Take a picture with it to enter the contest. That's the only way you can win the super cool getaway. Summertime. 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

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Limp Bizkit today on the 420 Binge. We got Colton and Norco checking in via the text line for this one here. Let's take a look around. KCAL Rocks.

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